Good evening. The Met Office has issued weather warnings for almost everywhere tonight, with amber alerts, the second highest level of warning in place over large parts of the UK. But the worst of the weather is here in these parts of southwest England and South Wales, where a red alert is enforced, meaning there is a risk.

thousands of schools across the UK will remain closed for a third day tomorrow, and railways and airports will again be severely affected. The RAF was drafted in to help the emergency...

I feel that you shouldn't get involved in an intimate relationship until you are emotionally mature enough to handle it. Totally. Able to cope with your feelings and your sexuality without guilt, inhibition, or phoniness, but with love, tenderness, and honesty.

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3: I wrote this one when I was still alive. Hey you, yeah you, listen. And if I had a horse, climb up and ride off into the warmth.

your shit. 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I'm tired of dealing with the bullshit. I'm going home to pack my shit and I'm fucking out, Jay. I'm fucking out of this fucking marriage. 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You want to play fucking games with me? 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I'm done with this shit. So go home to pack my shit and get my girls and I'm fucking out. I'm tired of you.

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Make these hours long to go and my imagination go crescendo.

0: 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DAB+.
1: It's hard to be strong when you feeling powerless.
2: I'm sorry that she is affected. I did not ever intend to hurt anyone.
3: How in the name of God could you think that she wouldn't be affected? How? You have no idea how devastated we are feeling because of what you did.
1: She wonders why nobody hears her cry. Footsteps in the hallway have her terrified. Scared as she looks into his staring eyes. He crawls into her bed and she just lays there almost paralyzed. Feeling she feels so. She closes her eyes and hides under the covers. As her father tried to touch her, he took advantage of her, took all her innocence from her. She tried to explain to mother, but she says she don't believe it. Nobody wanna talk about it, cause this don't happen to good people. This don't happen to good people. The age of 17, she finally went to the police, charged him for the crimes he did, and finally took him off the streets. Then at the trial, she had to relive it all again, on the stand explaining how this man had took her life within. Abused for 9 years, he got 4 months in a bit. She got a lifelong sentence, he got a slap on the wrist. It happens all too much, but too many keep it hush hush. How these kids supposed to trust us, man?

0: We hope.
1: Cause I don't wanna be here no more.
0: Shout out where my birthplace is, and to the First Nations, and to the people making the best out of the worst cases. Too many unanswered questions in open murder cases. Without a voice, how we supposed to encourage changes? My grandmother was part white and part native. In fact, my high school was part white and part native. Personally connected, I met people who've been affected. They've been asking for some help, but they've been continually neglected. How many more of these indigenous women have to go missing before somebody would listen, huh? We need a change of conditions, maybe.

to hear some of those classic Quartz beats, call the request line on 0161-555-9822 and leave a message for us. We're here all night and ready to hear from you.

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